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1: And it looks like Ariana Grande is ready to hit pause after she wraps up her Eternal Sunshine tour next month. Ari said that she's taking a step back from the spotlight following what her team calls endless ongoing public scrutiny. She's also pulling out of a planned London production of Sunday in the Park to focus on herself and take a well-deserved break. Now, if you followed Ari over the years, you know she's been incredibly open about how difficult it is having people constantly comment about her appearance. Between nonstop speculation surrounding her health, her personal life, and even her recent breakup with Wicked co-star Ethan, it sounds like she's ready to unplug for a while. Fans are already flooding social media with messages of support saying that they're happy to see her prioritizing herself. And speaking of keeping things private, are wedding bells next for Gigi and Bradley? The couple's been linked since 2023 and have managed to keep their relationship surprisingly low-key. Now, engagement rumors are heating up after Gigi was recently spotted wearing a ring on that finger, but fans definitely think something could be brewing. And finally, if you were hoping to head back to Barbie Land anytime soon, you may have to wait. Despite the original Barbie becoming a $1 million box office smash and one of the biggest movies of the decade, reports say the sequel has hit a standstill. Apparently, there isn't a finished story that everybody agrees on yet, so for now, Barbie 2 is staying in the dream house.
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2: All right, y'all, we're jumping into the show. What's happening? Very glad to be here. As always, Serena's here, Nicasio's here, Matt's here, and Moatino. I'm sure you guys remember the story of the man that got his wife and child or children in the car and drove them off a cliff.
3: Oh my God. Crazy story.
2: They all survived, thankfully. The dude went to jail. It's been a whole thing, but the wife has accepted him back.
3: That's wild.
2: And they want to try and make it work. I think charges have been dropped. It's all good now, apparently. Could you ever in a million years do this? Process, think about it. Think about your partner driving you off a cliff with your kids in the car. And we'll talk more about this next.
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0: This story was crazy. I remember the first time I saw it, I couldn't even believe it. Mm-hmm. There is a man that decided to get his wife and kid in the car, and then he drove them off of a cliff.
1: Oh, my God.
0: On purpose.
2: That's crazy.
0: Yes, the Tesla plunged roughly 300 feet down the cliff. Luckily, they all survived.
1: Yeah.
0: Which is just insane. Also proves you should get a Tesla, probably. But I guess they're in court now, obviously, for the dude and like the charges and everything. And the wife stood there by his side, embracing her man.
1: Wow.
0: And she has accepted him. Again, she's taken him back. And I just, when I saw it, I was like, wow, like never in a million years. If you try to kill me and my child.
1: There's two kids. I just found out. There's two kids in the car. They both survived.
0: Never in a million years do you get a second chance. I want them to throw the book at you. I want you gone forever. You will never see the kids again. I don't understand why she would take him back.
2: I could not be in a relationship with this person. Like, maybe I could forgive him because that was my husband. I love him. And maybe he had some type of like psychotic episode.
1: So I was actually reading up on this. And I guess, you know, you're thinking this guy's going to end up in jail, right? Even if she didn't press charges, like the state takes it over. He got dismissed of all charges of attempted murder because he agreed to complete a mental health program.
3: Mental health thing.
1: So I guess he was having some issues. 45-year-old man, and he's off the hook as long as he completes his mental health program.
2: Well, that's what I'm saying. Like, I guess, like, I could understand the forgiveness part, but I don't think I could sleep comfortably with you in the house. Like, I don't.
0: We're always going to, because now you're not only over, like, looking over your shoulder, you're looking over the shoulder of your kids.
2: Yes.
0: You're always constantly worried. Like, you want to talk about walking on eggshells, bro.
2: Yes.
0: Like,
1: oh my God, I know.
0: You would never be comfortable in your own house again, or car, or anything.
3: I just feel like we never know what the next man's going through. You know what I mean? And it's like, we don't know until we go through it. And so.
2: Oh, she went through it.
3: We
2: she
3: can't really judge or shame, guys. So, I mean, you know, more power and more respect to these people.
0: You're like a walking red flag.
3: Why?
0: Like, you're like the guy in, or the thing in front of the car lots. The wacky waving flip
1: like
0: arm.
1: Really
0: that's
1: one.
0: You, the red
3: guys,
0: one.
3: Guys, don't shame.
0: Let's take it to the phones and talk to Ashley. She seems very pissed off.
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2: Let's go.
4: Where the desert's hottest music.

0: This story was everywhere. I don't remember how long ago it was. I mean, within the year, I think.
1: 2023.
0: Within the past few years. This dude got his family in the car, wife and two kids, drove off a cliff.
2: Yes.
0: 300 feet, the car dropped.
3: Sheesh.
0: And they all survived, which is crazy. But this was like with the intent to kill everybody.
1: Right.
0: Mm-hmm. And he's in jail or in court. And his wife was standing right by his side. She has claimed that she's forgiven him. They just want to move forward and move past this. Charges have been dropped.
1: Yeah.
0: He's probably going to get out. And all he has to do is go to a mental health class.
2: Yep. What do you tell your kids?
1: That's a theme park. Great question. Yeah.
0: Universal's crazy now. Bro, there's no way I could accept my partner back after something like that happened. I mean, Ashley, what about you?
4: There's no way on earth that I would give a man a second chance to try to do that.
0: So let me ask you this. Why do you think she did? Because, yeah, when I read this, I could not believe it. Like he tried to take the family out, drove them off a cliff.
3: With himself, though.
0: Oh, so that makes it better. No, what do you think? Like, in her mind, why would she give him a second chance?
4: Because she's out of her mind, too.
1: There you go.
0: Figure it out, guys.
1: Ta-da! They'll be happy together.
0: Have you ever, like, been stalking someone's profile low-key on Instagram and you liked one of their old pics and you're like, damn it!
3: Yes, on accident.
0: Okay, so what happens? Like, are they notified or what is the deal? If you unlike it real quick, will they not see it?
3: Ooh.
0: Instagram CEO spoke out and kind of breaks it down. Ooh. So this must be a thing happening to everybody. Even my business partner right now, he looked at me like, what? I've done it. We'll share the results with you next. What happens? Come
5: on! The desert's hottest music.
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0: feel like it's happened to everybody. You're scrolling through Instagram for whatever reason, you go on someone's page and you just go down to like 352 weeks ago.
1: Oh my god.
0: And then you accidentally like something and you're like, damn it, they're gonna know I was creeping. So what actually happens? The Instagram CEO has spoke out. I guess a lot of people have been reaching out about this. What actually happens when you accidentally like someone's old post?
2: So when you do like someone's photo, we send them a notification to let them know. But there's actually two types of notifications. There's the phone notification, and then there's the Instagram notification. When you unlike that photo, we can delete that Instagram notification, but we cannot delete that phone notification. So it'll still say on their lock screen, you know, Adam liked that photo. But if they tap on it, there's no record of it anywhere in the app, so it might be a little bit confusing. If we could delete that phone notification, we would, but we can't. So just make sure as you're scrolling through someone's content from many, many years ago, that you're careful not to like anything by mistake. Hopefully this clarifies things a little bit.
1: Oh, f*** this guy.
3: Just turn your notifications on.
0: Why are you so bothered?
1: I'm so mad because, yes, he has no control over the phone settings. So, yeah, you're going to get a notification if you have it set that way for the phone itself. But, yeah, just f*** this guy.
0: I feel like if you have notifications set up on your phone to be notified every time you get a message.
1: You're going
0: to
1: get it.
0: No. Well, yes, but it's like you're not getting enough messages. Because that doesn't bother you.
3: So that's annoying as hell.
4: Oh, yeah, I had to turn mine off.
0: I don't have notifications on no more.
1: Bro, mine's flooded. Like,
0: but you're an attention whore. You like that.
1: Wow. Yes.
5: Coming up next.
0: Marriage has three steps. I'm curious to see if you agree with these. Are you in one of these right now? Maybe you'll completely disregard it. We'll share them with you next and see what you think.
5: Yeah.
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5: coming up
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0: Any sense.
1: Stage one, everything is perfect. You overlook anything you dislike about each other. You're excited about your life together. You want to serve each other unconditionally. This is called the lovey stage.
0: I was like, that's the honeymoon. Beginning.
1: Yeah, yes.
2: The honeymoon, okay. Yeah.
1: It's a short stage.
0: That makes sense.
3: Short stage.
0: Okay. Number two,
1: when they start to irritate you, you begin to notice each other's imperfections. You start yelling and arguing, even over the smallest things. You criticize, you complain, you begin to resent each other. You start to question the marriage, and I feel like this is where marriages end because they don't work on it to get to stage three.
3: I feel like when people try to make it work, like whenever they, you know, like in Matt's case, they go through like, you know, the whole marriage counseling and stuff like that. I feel like they're not doing it because they really want to make it work with that person. They love them. I feel like they're just, they fear of the whole divorce thing and, you know, just
0: it all
3: being bad and you guys didn't make it work. Like, that's what they fear. That's
0: or
3: what
0: like
3: they're
0: the
3: working
0: outside
3: on.
0: Outside perspective.
3: That's exactly what they're working
1: but
3: on.
1: But I feel like a real love is spending your life with someone, uh-huh, getting through the hard times because you are two different people.
3: But you don't feel the way you do with your wife now to when you first met her.
1: No, but I would die for my wife now. Back then, I just wanted to get with my wife. Now I would die for my wife and my family.
4: There you go, Matt.
0: What's stage three?
1: Stage three. You stuck with it. You pushed through together. Now you understand each other. You understand how the other person operates. This is where you experience real love. You recognize each other's strengths and weaknesses and accept them.
3: After you get married, what's the next spark? Like, you're going to wake up to the same guy. And the thing is, he's not going to get better. It's just
1: what age. What guy are you waking up next to?
3: It's just age and, like, you know, just everything. Like, he lets go of his, you know, weight and all that stuff like that. So, like, what are you looking forward to? Death?
0: I think a lot of people just like to be comfortable.
3: That's what it is.
4: But what's wrong with being, like, happy and comfortable in your relationship? I don't want to be with somebody that I don't feel comfortable with.
3: Yeah, but right. I mean, there's probably another person out there that can make you feel...
0: You want to be comfortable, but it's almost like you don't want to be too comfortable.
1: Happy too. I don't think comfortable means lazy necessarily.
0: Do you think when people defend it the way they are, it's like they're overcompensating?
3: It's because it's not working.
1: Because they don't want to have. Obviously, you guys are hurt. So like,
3: I'm not hurt. I haven't started.
0: You. You know what's so? It's so crazy that Serena and Matt's mics both just went out right now.
3: Oh yeah, it's so weird. I mean, it was just like the relationship.
0: Let's high five.
1: Put your pants back on.
5: Losers! Tino Cantina Radio.
6: Yeah, turn it up.
5: When it's straight fire, it's on. Q92.7.
6: Yeah.
5: The desert's hottest music.

0: Media, the station that sounds like you.
1: She ain't even all that. Like, ain't even like that. Ain't her mama white.

0: Serena, where did you go to college?
1: ASU.
0: Well, being an influencer is now officially a college major at ASU.
1: Wow. Works up, baby.
0: Is this credible? I mean, like, do you think it's something to be proud of?
1: Yeah, I don't think, I think everybody talks down on influencers, but there's a lot of money in it.
2: I don't think there's no longevity in it, though.
3: You don't think there's no longevity in it? You did not go to college, sir, did you?
2: Any.
0: ASU's Cronkite School of Journalism is now offering a new content creation major built to teach students how to build an audience, market themselves, and grow a real career as a creator.
1: Huh. I was trying to find more details on the actual course, and I couldn't. Because, I mean, I guess it just depends what exactly they are teaching. Because, I mean, if they're just like...
0: I literally build an audience. I know, but
1: is it like... Because, I mean, I feel like there's certain things I still don't know how to do. Like are they going to teach people how to, like, negotiate their contracts with, like, different, like, brands and stuff?
3: The business part of it. Yeah,
1: because, like,
0: I would assume that falls into the part of grow a real career as a creator.
1: But that's what I'm saying. I don't know the fine, like, print of that. Because, like, I mean, if they're just showing you... Because they used to have a radio class at ASU. And I used to tell people not to take the class because I was already in radio. I'm like, no, you don't need... to take, you know, the radio class to get into radio. So that's why I'm just like, I don't know that fine print of it.
3: Yeah, but this is just dumb a class. Is that? It's just a class fulfilling some credit needs. I took a class called History of Rock and Roll when I was at UCLA. I mean, I didn't learn much.
0: I guess, I didn't think about that. Like, there's a class for Bad Bunny now.
3: Yeah.
0: There was a Drake class.
2: Would it be wrong if they had an OnlyFans class?
0: Teaching you how to create the content.
2: Yes.
0: I mean, because there is a business in that.
2: True, and it pays high.
1: But technically, it would fall under this class because that would be a content creator type thing, influencer.
2: Oh.
3: Is that what you want to do in a
2: You're
3: concert?
2: Onto something, Serena.
0: I guess sign us up.
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4: 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Miami. 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

0: It would suck to be in a relationship where you feel that your partner's embarrassed by you. I mean, bro, I can't imagine. Well, yes, I can, but
1: tell us more.
0: Not fun. Our listener Daniel thinks that his girlfriend is embarrassed by him. Aww. He reached out. He is looking for, I guess, just I don't know, a little push in the right direction. So we'll read the DM, break it down, talk all about it. It's listener therapy. It's Tino Cochino Radio. What did Daniel say, Serena?
2: At home, Stephanie is super affectionate, goofy, and always telling me how much she loves me. But around the people she works with, she gets distant, she barely touches me, talks over me, and sometimes makes little jokes at my expense just to get them laughing. Last weekend, we went to a work happy hour, and one of her coworkers asked how we met. Before I could answer, she joked, unfortunately, he wouldn't leave me alone.
1: Oh my God.
2: Everybody laughed, but honestly embarrassed me. When we left, I told her she acts like she doesn't even like me around them. She said I'm too sensitive and that she's just trying to fit in at work.
0: If all this bothers you, this probably isn't your person.
2: Yes. The red flag was that you already tried talking to her about it and she called you too sensitive. So she's not going to change. She thinks that she's kind of invalidating your feelings right now.
1: It sounds like maybe she has an issue with people she works with. Like she's trying to over-impress them. So maybe the work people themselves.

0: Those are toxic.
1: Oh, dang.
0: And she's like, oh, these people love toxicity. I'm just going to throw my man to the wolves just in a work setting so they accept me.
2: So she's a follower.
0: Oh, maybe.
3: Maybe. I don't know, man. Let's take it to the phones and we'll see what Alyssa thinks about it. Next.
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0: All right, if you're just tuning in, our listener Daniel reached out because he thinks his girlfriend is embarrassed by him. I guess every time she's at work, she's trying to make her friends laugh by sharing embarrassing stories about him. They were at a happy hour, and when they asked her, how did you guys meet? She joked, quote unquote, unfortunately, he wouldn't leave me alone.
1: Oh, my God.
0: And so now he's like, I wonder if she really doesn't like me. Like, should I stay in this, or is this just her personality, and I got to get used to it? I mean, Alyssa, what does it sound like to you?
2: I don't know. I feel like she doesn't really like him. I mean, if you have a man, you would want to show him off and be all lovey-dovey with him in public and around, especially around your friends. I feel like she's just hiding something that her coworkers might know and that her man might not know. It does sound toxic, though. It sounds like maybe she's more in love with her than she is with him, and maybe they're just comfortable.
0: Alyssa, I had an ex tell me to my face before. She was like, listen, in relationships, one person has to love the other one more, and in our relationship, that's you.
3: That's facts, though.
2: I mean, I think that's rude. I don't know if you guys seen the new movie Obsession.
0: Yep.
3: Yeah.
2: I feel like you should have to love each other equally. And if one's not happy, then it's not going to work out.
0: There it is. Alyssa, thank you so much for the call, for sharing your thoughts. I appreciate that. Coming up next, tea time. What are we talking about today, Serena?
4: Ariana Grande is taking a step back from everything after the public's concerned about her weight.
0: It's all because of you!
3: God,
0: we're going to talk about it next.
5: 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Yeah. The desert's hottest music is on.
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1: So how old is too old to throw a pool party for your birthday? We're going to talk to Serena about this because her B-Day is coming up. And her best friend kind of got into a little back and forth about the type of pool party they should have.
2: Oh, dang.
3: Oh, my God.
1: Next. Yeah. Come
4: on. The desert's hottest music.
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0: All right, shout out to all my Leos out there.
1: Oh, yeah, yeah.
2: What?
1: No, it's, I'm excited. Sorry, guys.
3: Oh, my gosh.
0: What happened right now?
2: Got weird.
0: Serena's birthday is coming up, yes. And you're planning, oh, well, you guys are talking about a pool party, but you and your friend can't.

0: pool party? What types are there? I thought there's just music in a pool.
1: Yeah.
2: So my friend, I told my friend I want to be by a pool. So she had sent me this place. She's like, oh, you know, they have a bar and everything.
0: Don't you
2: so,
0: have a pool in your backyard?
2: Yeah, but I want more not, like a yeah. vibe, you yeah, know?
0: So, okay. What type of vibe are you looking for? Explain it.
2: I want like a DJ and I want there like to be people like, I don't know, dancing in the pool and like shots, like, you know, just like a party.
0: And so what type of pool party is your friend recommending that you have?
2: So when I looked at TikTok, so there's like nobody in this pool. Like even when people are there, there's like, I don't see music. I don't see people in the pool. It's
1: is
2: just like literally.
1: People exercising, do calisthenics no. in the pool? All right.
2: But there's literally just the person taking the TikTok. And this is how multiple TikToks are. So I'm like, I don't think I want to do that. So I was like, I think I want to do it at, you know, this different pool. And she's like, yeah, but the pool that I said, it's more like our vibe and our music and like our age. I'm like, whoa. What do you mean by like our age?
0: You're getting
2: like,
0: older, Sri. You're growing up.
1: Yeah, I don't know if you know that.
0: You're yeah,
2: but then I was talking to another friend and I was giving her the examples of the pool and she was on my side. She's like, yeah, when I went to, you know, the pool that your friend recommended, there's like nobody there. I'm like, God. That's what I'm saying. I was like, I want it to be fun and just like a good time. And then my best friend's like, yeah, but we're going to be the party. I'm like, I get that, but there's nobody there.
3: Why does your friends have this much input anyways? Isn't it your birthday?
0: Yeah, the way it should work is you say, hey, this is what we're doing.
3: And they got a
0: date. Here's the date. Here's the time. See you there.
2: Yeah. Well, I mean, that's what I'm about to do. But I was just like, should I be at this other pool? Like, am I acting not my age?
0: Okay, so do you think that there's a cutoff age when it comes to getting lit? You know what I'm saying? Like going out, like with the intent to Ooh. Turn up. I believe Lorena is on the line and we're going to get her thoughts on that and also see when the last time that someone made her feel old. Next.
4: When it's straight fire, it's on Q92.7.
5: Yeah.
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1: Let's go.
2: Shake that like you out of control. That thing till your throat gets sore. Bend it on down, put your face on the floor. That till your legs can't stand. High freak with the word in a hand.

0: about people making you feel old. It sucks when it happens, but that's just life, especially mm-hmm. once you start getting mid to late 30s. You're like, because you're in a weird place where you still like feel younger, yeah. right? Yeah. But you realize like, yo, life's life then. Lorena, when was the last time for you? What happened?
1: I was at work and a patient asked me how old I was. And when I told them, they looked super shocked because I don't look my age. So then it just makes me feel even older.
0: That's the worst, right? When they're like, wow!
2: Better than the other way.
0: So here's the real question, all right? Serena is turning 36.
3: Yes.
4: Oh, my God.
0: And she wants to have a turn-up, get-lit pool party. Mm-hmm. Her friend, who's a couple years older, recommended they do a more laid-back, not-so-lit party. Yes. Is there a certain age that you stop going out with the intent of getting f***ed up?
1: No. I went to a pool party, like, maybe 3 weeks ago.
2: And how old are you?
1: I'm 39.
0: Oh, there you go. 39.
3: And the thing is, I think we're still doing it in a responsible way because you go to a pool party during the day.
1: Yeah. No, I totally feel like pool parties are still fun. I didn't feel out of place. I still felt like a lot of people in my age group was there. So I say go for it and have fun.
0: Ooh, speaking of having fun, I wanted to have a guy's night. Like, this was a while back, right? Like, when I was first going through the divorce and I was just like out of it. I was like, bro, I just want to go out and have a good time. And mm-hmm. I had a buddy that invited me. But he's Gen Z. And it was the worst guy's night ever. Oh my God. I want to talk about it with you next on Tino Go Chino Radio.
5: 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Let's get it. The desert's hot.

0: have a guy's night, you're supposed to go out and get lit and have a good time. Yep. Kind of like what Serena wants to do for her birthday, right?
1: Mm-hmm. Yes.
0: So when I was first going through my divorce, I was very out of it and nobody was trying to hang out because people like, they're like, well, we know he's going through something, but don't bring it up and we'll just act like whatever.
2: Yeah, you don't want
0: to
2: pry.
0: Yeah, okay, whatever. I had one friend that wanted to show me a good time. His name's Kalen. He tours the country with myself and Carlos Mencia. Good guy. Now, the problem with this is he's Gen Z. Mm-hmm. And I learned through this that Gen Z does not know what a guy's night is. Kalen took me out for the absolute worst guy's night ever, ever, ever. And I talk all about it in my Love Bomb comedy tour set. And I just released this new clip on YouTube. It is streaming now. I would love for you to go check it out, man. I'm trying to, you know, slowly build the YouTube clips and more than just the 60-second clips. And so I share this story about the worst guy's night ever. And I want you to jump into the comments and tell me what you would have done in this situation. Because there's so many different things that just made me feel old, too.
1: Say, what's your perfect guy's night?
0: Good drink, good energy, good vibes. Uh-huh. But like, it started off with Kalen picking me up in a Subaru. That's not like the ultimate like guys night hangout car.
3: Loud.
0: Like it was that. And then like when we get into the car, you know the music you listen to on the way to the club or whatever you do. We didn't even go to a club, by the way. That's a whole nother part of the story. But like the soundtrack to the night.
2: Yeah.
0: Like to get you going. Uh-huh. This fool's listening to... bro, it's on YouTube. Go watch it. YouTube at Tino Cochino. Stream it. Show some love. Subscribe. I would greatly appreciate that. And I'm on tour too, man. I got Coachella this Friday. I've got Bellflower, California coming up in September. I got San Diego coming up August 22nd. Nice. Again, just TinoCochino.com. Get tour dates, watch the YouTube video, and show some support, man. I would greatly appreciate that. Talking about support, I'm going to tell you who needs it. Tom from MySpace, because MySpace is coming back.
2: Yeah, woo! Baby.
4: Oh, my God.
0: We're talking all about it next.
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0: Let's talk about MySpace making a comeback. This is a rumor, I think. I don't know if there's any confirmation, but they're saying that there are plans to relaunch MySpace.
1: Mm-hmm. It's the original owners. They still own MySpace, and they've just been waiting for the right time. And they did try to relaunch it back in like 2013. I don't know if you remember. They were trying to be like more music focused.
0: Yeah, music based.
1: But it didn't do anything. So now they're like with, you know, like everybody loving like nostalgia.

0: everything, they're like, maybe this is the time.
1: In the comments, it's funny. Jesse underscore sunshine said, this new generation is not ready for MySpace. They're too sensitive. They're not going to be able to handle that top eight.
2: Yeah.
1: Did you have an interesting MySpace name? Like, I was already Tino Cochino back then, so I was promoting.
3: Oh, really?
1: Yeah.
0: No, I just went by my name, but I was friends with Drake on MySpace. Oh, because stop I was, stop because he was Drake. On, yes, because he was on Degrassi, and they would always promote, like, oh, like, go to my MySpace page, and he would promote music back then. I don't think his name was Drake. I think it was probably Aubrey Graham.
2: Yeah, well, that's his name. And also, I feel like this is a promo page that you were like, it's like some white girl was running it.
0: I don't know, maybe, but I was still Drake.
1: Did you message him though, or talk to him ever?
0: No.
4: Nikasi, are you jealous?
2: I know it's fake. It's cap. It's like I was friends with the Spider-Man movie. You know how you're able to be friends with, like, they have their own pages? Like
3: that one? You're friends with Spider-Man movie?
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1: As a man, there are four things you should never do for a woman, even if you're madly in love with her.
2: Facts.
1: Found this on Instagram, so it's gotta be true. 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

0: Now, you guys know when you find something on Instagram, chances are it's true.
1: If they have blue check.
0: So I'm going to read these to you. Tell me if you agree or disagree. We'll start with, actually, I want Serena's opinion on this. This says, as a man, there are things you should never do for a woman, even if you're madly in love with her. Number one, never build for her. If you're dating a 20 to 26 year old woman and you invest in her more than in yourself, know this, you are building her up for her next man.
2: Ooh.
0: This has always been the case. Don't ever think she's special because when it's time for her to betray you, she won't hesitate. Never go broke to impress a woman. If your value depends on how much you spend, then you will always have to keep spending to maintain that image. And once your money dries up, she'll leave you for the next simp that will splurge on her.
3: For anybody, don't go broke to impress anybody. Like, this is like friends or like colleagues. If you can't afford it, then don't try to flaunt it.
2: I feel like you got to start low with her. So that way, you know, you don't go broke and she can, you have like years to like, all right, you know, I'll level up to this. So by the time you guys are super old,

0: she'll get that Louis bag. You know what I mean? But before that, she was getting like Tori Burch, Dooney and Burke, Coach, like
1: Kate
0: all
1: Spade,
0: of, all of Serena's purses.
2: But I'm fine with that. 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
1: Dougie, you told me you've been on some positive. Yeah, yeah. Lately, I just wanna show up and body some. Yeah, yeah. Always been a little mathematician. Lately, this cash I'm getting got me losing count of these bags. I've been moving too fast. Hard times don't last. Remember when cops are razz talking out my boy, you ain't.

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3: 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Game time officially happening right now on Tino Cochino Radio. And the game's really easy. It's called Are You Smarter Than Ocasio? You basically get a question. You get multiple choice answers. And all you got to do is pick the correct one. And we'll lace you up. So listen carefully.
4: 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Is it A, Whoopi Goldberg, B, DJ Khaled, or C, Mark Wahlberg?
3: 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She's excited to play, and so are we. 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

0: Are you smarter than Nicasio?
1: Yes, yeah.
0: Let's play the game. We have LaShonda on the line. How you doing today?
2: I'm doing good. And you?
0: I have no complaints. I'm ready to make you a winner. It's really easy. Nicasio will give you a question. There's three multiple choice answers. You pick the right one. Done deal, okay?
2: Okay.
1: Which celebrity is afraid of flying and travels everywhere by a bus? Is it A, Whoopi Goldberg, B, DJ Khaled, or C, Mark Wahlberg?
2: A.
1: How'd you get that?
0: Whoopi! What's funny is DJ Khaled used to be afraid of flying and wouldn't do it. And then once he did it, he was like, wow, I've been limiting myself.
1: And Whoopi, she once had a panic attack on a flight and hasn't flown since.
0: That's so scary.
2: Right.
0: LaShonda, we got a couple hacks that could actually help save your life. So if you're interested, I suggest you hang around. We'll talk about them next.
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0: when I doom scroll at night, sometimes I just come across the most random things, and I'm like, "Ooh, this could be interesting," because I feel like you never know. Like, if we actually share this, and it's something that could possibly resonate with you, and you use it one day, what a win!
1: You're welcome.
0: Most people don't know these life-saving survival tips until an emergency happens. Number one, always check your back seat and the area around your car before getting inside at night. Yeah,
1: someone can be in there.
0: I never check. I was just jumping all the time. And go.
2: Same.
3: Yeah, but I feel like it would be scarier to check like around the car, because if someone is on the other side of the car, like, would it be safer? Yeah.
0: This is random. I've never even thought about it. But when you all go to sleep at night, do you sleep with the bedroom door shut or open?
1: Bro, I sleep with them shut and locked.
0: Oh,
1: because if someone breaks into the house, at least them trying to get in gives me time to get up and grab something.
0: That makes sense, Serena.
3: I do sleep with them open because of my kids.
2: If there's somebody in my house, I'm locking myself in the closet.
3: What about your family?
2: Good luck to everybody else.
1: Daddy! You have a lock on your closet?
0: This one says, keep your car keys next to your bed so you can trigger the alarm if you think someone's outside. That's kind of cool.
2: Ooh, facts. That is
1: smart. Facts.
3: That is a good one.
0: And then we'll do one more. Crayons can be used as emergency candles because the wax can burn for several minutes during a power outage.
3: Oh, I didn't know that.
0: Matt keeps crayons next to his locked closet.
2: crayons.
1: Dude,
2: your crayons.
1: Hold on, Amber. Says the same thing, and I argue with her all the time. She goes, "Yeah, go and get the crayons," and I'm like, "What?
2: Crayons? No one says crayons.
0: That's what they are.
2: You color with you these crayons.
3: That's what Amber says, Matt.
0: You sound ridiculous.
2: No, crayons. That's how you say it.
1: That's country.
0: Yeah. There's not even an A in it.
2: There's an A in crayons.
0: There is crayons. Turn on the lights. Trigger the alarm.
1: We're naked.
0: Get the crayons.

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0: Coming up next, Tea Time. 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
2: Ariana Grande is taking a step back from everything after the public's concerned about her weight.
0: It's all because of you!
3: God.
0: We're going to talk about it next.
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0: Ariana Grande wants to step away from the spotlight, and it's all because of you.
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2: So Ariana Grande was originally set to star alongside her Wicked co-star Jonathan Bailey in the London revival of the musical Sunday in the Park with George. And this would have been her big return to musical theater, but she's officially stepped away from the project. And it's all because of what the public is saying about her body. She released, you know, her new album Petal last week. And there's a music video where, I mean, you could see the bones in her chest, and like, she doesn't look healthy. Now she's doubling down, saying like, you know, that she performs healthy and that she's fine, but fans are concerned. And because of all this, after her tour ends, I think on September 1st, she's decided to kind of just step away from everything because it's just, I guess, taking a toll on her.
0: Yeah. Maybe she's worked too much or just done. I mean, because it's been like, she did both Wicked's, mm-hmm. and then she's got the upcoming Fockers movie. And then she's working on an album.
1: She's in a new Fockers?
0: Yeah, yeah, it looks good. It looks good. Uh-huh. Oh, wow. And then she got the tour going on. She's probably just working herself to death, man.
2: I think, okay, does it look alarming? Yes. But also, like, we don't know exactly what's going on. Like, she could have a disorder, which I hope it's not. But also, there could be some health issues that she's not ready to share, and people are coming at her. I don't know.
3: It's nobody's business.
0: Well, it's just tough when you're public. When you're a public figure and you say it's no one's business, true, it's technically not. But if you're putting everything out there, people are going to judge.
2: And I know there was a lot of people who felt like she was telling girls to lose weight in her music video. I actually had a conversation with my friend because she was so mad about it. I'm like, when I'm watching the video, I'm not getting that. I'm getting that she's telling, like, that Hollywood's telling her, like, you have to do this, you have to do that. So, I don't know.
0: The first single from the album was the Hate That I Made You Love Me. When I first heard it, I was like, nah, man, it grew on me. I caught myself singing it yesterday in the car just by myself. Yeah. I'm like, yo, I like this song. Nice. How's the album? I haven't

0: I thought it was good. I like that song Petal, and then she has one called Big Feelings, and I really liked that one too. And I thought it was a great song, and I'm sad that she's not going to be able to, I guess, experience the new album because she wants to take a break from everything.
1: Well, so you got to listen to your body, right? And if her body's telling her, yo, you just need to chill, whether it's a mental thing or a physical thing, hopefully she does that and comes back stronger than ever. Coming up next, dude, I want to talk to you about Dirty Soda. Are you guys familiar with this?
0: Yes.
1: This is so...
2: Dirty Soda.
1: It's so annoying, bro. It's
0: everywhere.
1: It's just dumb. We'll talk about it next.
3: Catch up, Matt.
4: 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More music coming up
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0: Let's talk dirty soda. I've seen signs. I mean, I've heard about this for a while, but never really knew what it was. Didn't care about it. I just thought it was like some do-it-yourself thing. And then I started seeing signs at restaurants. Everybody has a dirty soda, dirty soda, dirty soda. I'm like, wow. Mm-hmm. Okay. First thing that came to my mind was alcohol.
1: Me too.
0: I was like, wow. Okay. A little Mountain Dew and Hennessy.
2: Yeah.
0: I don't know, but it sounds like it might be good. I don't know. Better than this stupid thing. It's dumb. A dirty soda is basically your soda, whether it's a Coke or Dr. Pepper or whatever, and it's got foam and syrup, and then you just add other stuff to it.
2: Yeah. Mm-hmm.
1: Foam and syrup.
2: I thought it was like something with alcohol too, because when you hear like dirty martini or something.
0: Exactly.
2: Yeah. And then, yeah, it's just like a cream soda or I don't know.
0: I was in Utah over the weekend, and I didn't know that's where it originated. Because there's little restaurants popping up.
1: Alcohol there.
0: Yeah, exactly. There's little restaurants popping up everywhere called Swig.
3: Yeah, that's where they have it at.
0: And that's what they're known for is dirty sodas. And I think even McDonald's has like a dirty Dr. Pepper.
2: Everyone
0: now.
2: Everyone has one now.
0: And I'm just like, bro, these were Slurpees, dog. Like, I was drinking these when I was 10. Like, what are we actually doing?
3: When I went to Swig, I asked the lady.
0: Of course you went. Anything hot and trendy. Nicasio's on the scene.
3: I'm locked in.
0: Of course you walked in. That's how you get in.
3: I am locked in.
0: Oh, locked in.
3: Yes. Anyways, when I went in there and I asked, because I'd never been there, and I didn't know what it was. And so I asked the lady, I said, what's the best drink here? Like, what do you recommend? And she was like, I think you should do the dirty Dr. Pepper. I said, okay, cool. Let me grab that. And so she gave it to me, and it was just, it was so sugary. I couldn't even do like four drinks. Like, it was two enough.
0: To me, it sounds like diabetes in a cup.
3: Yeah. Yes.
0: It's just nothing but sugar.
1: Coffee Mate apparently makes like a dirty soda Dr. Pepper. Like, you know how they make creamers for coffee?
0: Yeah, wow.
1: Like, it's a whole branded thing now.
0: Wow. And it's non-dairy.
3: Oh, my God. That's something Serena drinks.
1: Coconut milk.
0: That's coconut crazy, lime. Dude. something else kind of crazy. I saw this online. I don't know if anyone else saw it. Nicki Minaj and Jay-Z are apparently the same human.
2: I haven't seen that yet.
0: And that sounds weird, but I want to play this audio for you, and you tell me I'm lying. Next.
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2: Sorry. No. Sorry. Hey.

0: There's this video going viral that it sounds kind of crazy when you listen to it. Nicki Minaj basically sounds exactly like Jay-Z when she's pitched down.
1: Oh, wow.
0: And Jay-Z sounds like Nicki Minaj when you pitch him up. I can't unhear it. He pop bottles
2: and
0: he got
2: the right kind of bill. And this is Nicki Minaj pitched down, which sounds just like Jay-Z. He ill, he real, he might got a
3: deal. He pop bottles and he got the right kind of bill. That sound like Jay-Z.
2: Okay, and now this is Jay-Z's original voice. He behave, just might let you meet gay. Shot towns. And this is his voice pitched up to sound like Nicki Minaj. B-Rose, moving
0: the next BK. That's kind of crazy.
1: That is funny.
0: It's very random, but like, what are the odds? Or is it just like the cadence, you think? Or like, what is it?
4: Maybe. It's just funny. Like, who took the time to do this?
1: Yeah, I know.
0: In the video, they're literally, I guess it's a podcast. They're sitting there, they're listening to it, and they're eating pizza. It's just like a vibe. But it's a dream job. It's interesting. What do you think Nicasio sounds like pitched down? If you had to pick a celebrity, a female celebrity, who do you think Nicasio would sound like if he was pitched down?
5: So a female with a low voice?
1: At least Celine Dion.
0: No, not a low voice.
5: You said he was pitched down.
1: Up. I got a low voice.
0: Your voice is not that low.
1: It's pretty low.
0: No.
1: It's pretty low, baby.
0: Sounds exact same.
5: I don't think you know what pitch means.
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2: Let me talk

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10, girl, you a 10, girl, you a 10, girl, you a 10, girl, you a 10, girl, you a 10, girl, you a 10, girl, you a 10, girl, you a 10, girl, you a 10, girl, you a 10, girl, you a 10, girl, you a 10, girl, you a 10, girl, you a 10, girl, you a 10, girl, you a 10, girl, you a 10, girl, you a 10, girl, you a 10, girl, you a 10, girl, you a 10, girl, you a 10, girl

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2: I used to think about immature things. 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Are you gonna call me like you said you would? Is this really your real phone number?

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0: Big Boys Neighborhood, we're speaking on it. What's something small that drives you crazy?
1: Really quick, we have so many calls, man. I just want to shout out Aria, who's 9 years old, said, talking while they're taking a test.
0: Oh, yeah. And then, hey, man, you know what's wild about that is that, and Aria's nine?
1: Yeah.
0: That's a real problem at nine.
1: Yes.
0: You know what I'm saying?
1: Yes.
0: Like, dude, when you got out of school and everything, I remember they used to be like, oh, you got to go see the principal, and that used to rock my world.
1: Yeah.
0: Now I'm like, man, principal, what? Wish you would, man.
2: When I was a kid, I used to stress out of hoping that my dad would be there on time. When I get out of school, like, I hope he's here.
0: Yeah.
2: Dude, I used to hate, he used to so Aria, panic.
0: 9 years of age, yeah. I got you. Yeah. He always got to throw his dad in.
2: Yeah, you know, yeah, I want to be a part of this.
0: Let's bring Nancy into the neighborhood. I told her. Bring her. Oh, thank you, Jesus.
2: Yeah, sorry.
0: Nancy into the neighborhood. Nancy, hello.
3: Hello.
0: Hello
3: good
0: there. Good morning to you, Nancy.
4: Nancy,
0: what city are you calling from?
3: I'm in Ventura now, but I always rep Oxnard.
0: Oxnard. So. Oxnard Rockstar, top of the food chain, baby. All righty now. Nancy from Oxnard, what's something small that drives you crazy, Nancy?
3: People taking way too much parking space, and it's always the smallest cars that...
2: Bags.
3: I don't know how to park.
2: Yeah.
0: Oh, my God, dude.
5: Ooh,
0: yeah,
5: so
0: or when you just see someone, you're like, man, the line, or they park crooked.
5: Yeah.
0: Hey, man, let me tell you what gets me to it. And I mean, it's your right to park. But when you look in and it's a lot, a parking area, and you're like, damn, nothing. And then you see one open, and you try to pull into it, it's a little motorcycle.
5: Oh, my God, yes.
0: Yeah, man.
5: I hate that.
0: Yeah, like, real talk.
5: Why?
0: Like, man, you could have parked it right there. All righty, now, hit us up, Big Boy Neighborhood.
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0: 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Speak to please.
1: Speaking.
0: How you doing? It's Luther Lufay from Diamond Ways Travel.
1: Yes.
0: I was calling to congratulate you to let you know that you were a grand prize winner for the all-expense-paid trip for two to the Bahamas.
1: Anything that when they say it's free, I don't want nothing.
0: You sir, know, I didn't say free. I said all-expense-paid.
1: Whatever it is, I'm not interested in it.
0: But you have to pay the expenses, sir.
1: I ain't gonna have to pay them.
0: That trip is worth $5,321.
1: I know I ain't paying it.
0: You need to calm your down.
1: You calm down.
0: Okay, I'm calm.
1: Whatever action you have to take, you do it.
0: What I'm going to do is I'm going to have one of our representatives bring you the entire travel pack.
1: You listen to me good.
0: Okay.
1: Don't have none of your representatives to bring
0: representative.
1: Representative.
0: Representative.
1: Representative.
0: Representative.
1: You ain't sending nobody out here to bring me. Now, I don't know what's your problem.
0: My dad left when I was a kid, but other than that, I don't have a lot of problems, sir.
1: I told you I wasn't interested in that.
0: You have an...
1: I ain't interested in that.
0: You have an all-expense-paid trip for two...
1: I don't give a damn if I got all... Don't call me no more. And if you keep calling me, I'm going to...
0: Take your time. What?
1: I'll take care of it.
0: Sir, why are you threatening me, sir? Because...
1: What you keep calling me for? You're so stupid, dude. Don't you... Coach, you said I just realized, you know, I'm going to pay you some money.
0: Sir, I'm not asking you for any money. I'm not asking... Hello? Hello?
1: Hello.
0: Hi, how you doing, sir? Got your ass, didn't I? It's me.
2: 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Every hour, every day. Right here at Big Boy's Neighborhood.
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7: Spread them cheese. Let me see that. Shake that like you out of control. That thing to your throat gets sore. Bend it on down. Put your face on the floor. That to your legs can't stand. High freak with the word in a hand.

0: Big Boy's neighborhood. Oh, it's a special day in the neighborhood. I've been waiting on this. The neighborhood smell real rich right now, too.
1: Oh, yeah, it does, bro.
0: It smell rich, like rich forever, man.
2: That's that money you've been counting on.
0: You better
2: stop
0: that, bro.
2: You've been counting that money.
0: If we go dollar for dollar right now, you'll be miles away from me. Rick Ross, man, the boss. Welcome back to the neighborhood, bro.
2: Man, I'm happy to be here, family. Glad to see you.
0: Man, is it chaining day? Can I get one of those, or... You know what I'm saying? Like, man, just let me rock one of the bracelets just during the interview.
2: Hey, man, y'all wealthy brothers always got that same joke, and I enjoy it.
0: There's a difference. Yeah. No, wealthy is totally different. I'm working on wealthy. I'm getting on healthy, and I'm working on wealthy.
2: Oh, man, and you looking wonderful,
0: man,
2: too,
0: thank
2: brother.
0: You, brother. How are you holding up health-wise?
2: Man, I'm good. I just, you know, I've been doing what I want to do the last 3-4 months, but I'm finna turn back.
0: Hey, man, so health, and people say it easy, and people say health as well, but seeing you here and walking into the neighborhood, bro, and the celebration continues, because we were just sitting here talking about Port of Miami, right? And I'm like, it's crazy that you're a veteran and extremely relevant at the same time on all angles, not just music. Because when we say like the boss, we know exactly who we're talking about. Fair. You know what I'm saying? There's been this staying power that you have. Did you see that early on, that at some point you'll look up and it'll be decades later and still extremely fresh?
2: No, I can't say I seen it.
0: Yeah.
2: No, I just knew my passion for the game. The way I love making records, the way I love doing what I do, it's going, you know, I knew it would be a long time before I sat it down or just, God. You know, when, you know, I love it. I love making records.
0: But
2: I love going out. I love going to the parties.
0: Still.
2: I love the BET Awards. You know, you get to see Lauryn Hill. You get to see Janet Jackson. You get to see the future icons, the Doshays. You get to see Cardi B. You know, so for me, being a fan of hip-hop, you know what I mean?
0: Have you always been a fan of music and hip-hop?
2: As long as I could remember.
0: Yeah, man.
2: From the beginning of life.
0: That's got to be amazing to you as well, because at one point, you just want one opportunity.
2: That's
0: I'm pretty sure you want one song
2: on
0: the radio, one video.
2: You just focused on that first. Once you get a first hit record and you begin discussing the album, the potential of you making an album, and you get a budget to do an album, you just want to deliver on that album.
0: Right.
2: You're not thinking of 2-3 albums. You're not thinking of that. It took me
0: let
2: 10
0: alone
2: years
0: 12.
2: Yeah.
0: It took you 10 mean? Years for what?
2: Yeah, to make my first record, my first single, Every Day I'm Hustling. I put out, man, at least 15, 20 mixtapes before that.
0: What felt different?
2: What felt different to me, one of the biggest changes that I embraced was when I made my first hit record, Every Day I'm Hustling, that caught the attention of every producer in the world. And once I did that, now I'm receiving beats from the best producers in the world, and the game changed from right at that moment. Oh, it's over. That's the only thing I said.
0: Is there
2: myself.
0: A pressure to that too, though?
2: It's always a pressure to deliver.
0: Yeah.
2: Because this life or death. This is gonna make or break you. You're going to swim or drown. It's on you.
0: And hip-hop is fickle and finicky, bro. You know what I'm saying? Even now, we love you in the morning and can hate you at night.
2: Oh, that's the way it goes. You know what I'm saying?
0: Yeah.
2: And you got to embrace that. Mm-hmm. Okay, cool. That's one of the things that come with being an artist in the entertainment business. That's cool. But what I'm going to do is give you this good dope.
0: Rosé, we're not going to let you go. Nope. Y'all continue to hang out with us in the neighborhood. We got more with Rick Ross, the boss in the neighborhood, Big Boy's neighborhood.
3: 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More music is coming up in minutes.
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0: Hood, straight from Fast and Furious. Also one of the dopest recording artists, man. And I always say that people sleep on this guy. Underrated. Extremely. Yep. 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
5: 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So, number three, report the harassment. Not just with a comment to someone, but report it to a supervisor and see that the report is followed with something in writing. 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

0: Hello, may I speak to please?
1: Speaking.
0: How you doing? It's Luther Lufe from Diamond Ways Travel.
1: Yes.
0: I was calling to congratulate you to let you know that you were a grand prize winner for the all-expense-paid trip for two to the Bahamas.
1: Anything that when they say it's free, I don't want nothing.
0: You sir, know, I didn't say free. I said all-expense-paid.
1: Whatever it is, I'm not interested in it.
0: But you have to pay the expenses, sir.
1: I ain't gonna have to pay them.
0: That trip is worth $5,321.
1: I know I ain't paying it.
0: You need to calm your down.
1: You calm down.
0: Okay, I'm calm.
1: Whatever action you have to take, you do it.
0: What I'm going to do is I'm going to have one of our representatives bring you the entire travel pack.
1: You listen to me good.
0: Okay.
1: Don't have none of your representatives to bring
0: representative.
1: You.
0: Representative.
1: Representative.
0: Representative. Representative.
1: Representative. You ain't sending nobody out here to bring me. Now, I don't know what's your problem.
0: My dad left when I was a kid, but other than that, I don't have a lot of problems, sir.
1: I told you I wasn't interested in that.
0: You have an...
1: I ain't interested in that.
0: You have an all-expense-paid trip for two...
1: I don't give a damn if I got all... Don't call me no more. Now, if you keep calling me, I'm gonna...
0: Take your time. What?
1: I'll take care of it.
0: Sir, why are you threatening me, sir? Because...
1: Well, what you keep calling me for? You're so stupid, dude. Don't you... Because you said I just realized, you know, I'm going to pay you some money.
0: Sir, I'm not asking you for any money. I'm not asking... Hello? Hello?
1: Hello.
0: Hi, how you doing, sir? Got your ass, didn't I? It's me.
2: 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Right here at Big Boy's Neighborhood.
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0: 92.7. Here's the deal with the Beat the Heat, right? The Heat's been just ridiculous, like 100 and change all week long, 105 today again. Palm Springs Surf Club. It's amazing. And Bianca has tickets for you to get over there and beat the Heat. So be listening later on this afternoon when Bianca hits the airwaves. She has your tickets for the Palm Springs Surf Club.
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0: 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There's a bunch of fake Mac Miller AI slop on the internet right now. It's people using his voice and his likeness to make videos. This one, I assure you, is real. It's Mac Miller, Cinderella. Sorry.
1: No, no, no, no, no, no, no, no, no, no.

0: 292.7 Gunna. Gunna landed the Men's Health Summer 2026 cover and has been flexing his fitness transformation. Wanna Run Club. It's a movement. 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It's a total 180 from his old flexing only image. Man, Gunna is flexing his fitness.
1: Yeah. 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
8: 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I'm Attorney Walter Clark. 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I don't want to meet you that way. 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

0: C92.7, Bianca hanging out in this very humid weather today. Honestly, I now realize I need new flip-flops before this weekend at Splash House because my feet were slipping and sliding today. I almost rolled an ankle. So yeah, slippery flip-flops and slippery weather does not work. I'll be by the pool. Hopefully it won't be as humid though. Speaking of Splash House, I want to send you there. We'll talk about how coming up next.
1: I used to think about immature things. 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Is this really your real phone number?

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0: And Drake knows his audience. Yes, he does. And who's his audience? Us, the ladies. It's U92.7. He did an apology party for a woman named Janice due to that song. He said, I wasn't talking about you, baby. No. Come here. Let me wine and dine you. He did at dinner. He did giveaways, even cash. It's looking like so much fun. I think I'm going to change my name to Janice just in case this is an annual thing. Maybe I could be a part of it next year. Hey, Drizzy. It's U92.7.
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0: 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It's The Buzz with Bianca. 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
1: And I just said Lil Wayne doesn't have a type, but maybe he does, because this is a second girl from the show Teen Mom that he's reached out to. Now, she's not a teen anymore. She's 23, but still. It's weird. The girl Rachel Beaver was on Teen Mom Young and Pregnant, and there was alleged text messages that have now surfaced online between the two. Wayne was offering to fly her out. One of his texts shows him telling her that she'll never have to pay for anything. Now the girl Rachel is saying that nothing actually happened between the two, but still, it's like the premise of it. And the fact that this is a second like Teen Mom personality that he's reached out to, not a good look. And get this, the sheriff that was leading the investigation into the disappearance of Savannah Guthrie's mother, Nancy Guthrie, is facing a massive $176 million lawsuit in an unrelated case, though. Interesting, right? Because a lot of people are like wondering if it's not good police work, or like how have we not found out where she's at, right? Or at least where her body is. This new lawsuit, though, was filed by a man who says that deputies who responded to this alleged, it was like a swatting call, had shot him and left him paralyzed. Even after he warned the authorities that he was actually the target, this is a second major lawsuit now for the sheriff's department, adding to even more scrutiny to an already high-profile investigation. Not looking good for him, man.
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1: 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Yeah. The desert's hottest music is on.
0: She ain't even all that. 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
3: 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Miami. That's for all my scammers and my kid money.

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Yeah. Oh my God, throwback, right? It's U92.7, and we got something exciting actually happening this weekend here in town. Biggest poolside festival, I don't know if ever, but like definitely the biggest one to hit the city. Splash House touching down, and guess what? I have tickets. I'll tell you how you win coming up next.

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And congratulations to Katie, who was our first keyword first winner of the day for Splash House Weekend. 2 tickets to heaven on our social. So thank you to everybody who entered. Make sure you follow us for more giveaways right there at 927KKUU. And like I said, it was the first winner of the day. I still have another pair of passes for this weekend. Splash House Weekend 1 kicking off. All you got to do is be here at 5. I'm giving you a keyword, all right? A keyword to get you in on those Splash House tickets. Don't miss it. 5 o'clock today.

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